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It's Jenny After Dark, All-Star Jam, back at the Tobin Center, October 28th. This guy will be there. He's written a lot of songs for Luke Combs. Just an amazing songwriter. Trey Pendley, family man on Y100.

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We'll have some for you all day tomorrow.

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0: 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And Jordan Davis.
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0: 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It's Cole Wetzel, and hear my new song with Ella Langley, Jaded. How'd you get so jaded? I hit up Ella. We got on it. It didn't take us very long to get it whooped, and it turned out to be a really cool tune.
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0: 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And Jordan Davis.
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1: 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How'd you get so jaded?
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0: 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And Jordan Davis.
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2: Mostly sunny today and another hot one. High of 98 in the medical center. We do have a chance of a stray thunderstorm between 5 and 7 this evening.
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5: Yes, we've got all the above. 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Mm-hmm. So if you look up in the stories, the whole list of today's show is there.
2: Got a bunch of prizes for you today.
5: It is a lot. 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
2: That's really close to your first time to win cash. 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
5: Okay, 6:50 and 7. We'll stop there. Go to Y100 San Antonio Instagram, Facebook. Look at the entire list, including a special guest coming up later in the show. A lot going on.
2: Oh, you just added a third thing. That is a list.
5: I'm sorry, bosses. It's too robust of a show. All right, what do we have coming up in the dirt?
2: The Taylor Swift album tease you may have missed.
5: Oh, album tease. What? Mm-hmm. What? Really?
2: Maybe.
5: All right, that's coming up next. Right now, it's Gary Allen, Y100.
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One questionable comment at a time on San Antonio's new country leader, Y100.

0: 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It's Eric and Jenny.
1: If you're just here to win stuff, that's fine with us. We're not above bribery. 7 o'clock, $1,000 going out the door.
0: And right now in the dirt, the Taylor Swift album tease you may have missed. And we did wait a day so the Swifties could decode it for us.
2: Check this out. Here's what's trending. Online now. Let's get the dirt.
3: May I have some dirt, please?
2: With Eric and Jenny.
0: Because I'm at the age where I'm interested and I want to know the tea, but I'm too tired to do the research myself.
1: What is this about?
0: Taylor Swift had a little teaser video that you may have missed. Ooh. And there's some hints in it about a new album. We'll get to that in just a second. But first, speaking of teases, the kings of teases, Florida Georgia Line.
1: I'm sick of this, Jenny. Tell me there is a date. Tell me there is something on the calendar.
0: They have just announced their 2027 Anything Goes Festival
1: All
0: tour.
1: Right.
0: So we've got a tour name. And there is one festival that's already been announced, and that's Stagecoach. So we do know that. All the other ones are blurred out.
1: Oh,
0: so
1: come on.
0: It's still a tease, and I'm sure they're going to release them one by one, and it's going to be, excruciating.
1: This is so frustrating. They'll go, what do you think? We get back together. Sure, maybe we'll get back together. And the next announcement is, are we back together? Yeah, I think we're back together. Oh, it just keeps going.
0: Are we?
1: And go, maybe we're not. Maybe we should go on tour.
0: Anything Goes Again Festival Tour. So it's a nod to their 2014 Anything Goes album. At least we know there is a tour.
1: I don't want to hear anything else until their freaking dates.
0: Okay, fair enough, fair enough. I don't know if you're going to like this next story because it's also a bit of a tease. Kane Brown and Hardy are working on something.
1: Ooh.
0: And Hardy purposefully posted something very vague. He said, I've been writing some stuff with Kane without giving away too much. Kane and I have something going on together that might come out at some point.
1: Ooh. What? Wait, what?
0: Might come out at some point.
1: What are you doing in today's dirt, Jimmy?
0: It's not me. It's them. I'm just telling you what they're doing.
1: Okay, so tell me that Taylor Swift has something that we can
0: might tell you that Taylor Swift has something at some point, which is right now. So there could be another Taylor Swift album on the way.
1: Wait,
0: fans
1: this is another tease, Jenny?
0: Everything's a tease, okay? And I don't make the stories. I just tell you about them. So fans seem to think there's another album coming out because of her sketch on the Emmys, which you may have missed because viewership was super down this year. So in the SVU skit, Olivia Benson, who's played by Mariska
1: Hargitay.
0: She also hosted the Emmys. They're attempting to solve a case about whether or not Taylor Swift will make an appearance at the Emmys. The funny thing is Taylor Swift is in the skit video and they decide, no, she's not coming, but she's obviously already there because she's in the video. But during the video, they're trying to solve the mystery and they've got those murder board things up where
1: with all the yarn pointing to other clues.
0: And they're attempting to solve this mystery and there's a lot of puns and it's super funny. But then Taylor Swift herself comes in and she drops some weird Easter egg lines while she looked directly into the camera. It sounded like this.
4: I think what we're going to be looking for is hiding in plain sight. Saccharide, Aries, from the vineyard, north or south. What did you just say? I didn't say anything.
0: Super weird, right? So we gave the Swifties a day to decode it. And here are some of the theories. One person said, well, there's 12 zodiac signs and Aries is the first. She has 12 albums. The first one is Taylor Swift. From the Vineyard equals From the Vault. Is she hinting at Taylor Swift? Taylor's version?
1: Did she not do a Taylor's version of her first album?
0: I guess not, but she doesn't really need to do Taylor's version anymore because she got all the rights to her library. The whole thing was that she was remaking them because she didn't have the master's rights, but now she does. So I don't know if she really needs to do that again. Swifties also think the release could happen during Aries season, which is March 20th through April 19th.
1: Ooh, I've got a theory. This just popped into my brain. Wasn't her first album a country album?
0: Yeah.
1: Country album.
0: And that, I don't know, maybe.
1: Yes, she's returning back to her roots. Her album number one, she's releasing a country album.
0: Okay.
1: I said it here first.
0: Well, somebody thinks that Aries could be a reference to the Super Bowl because Ram and Los Angeles Rams. So maybe it has something to do with football.
1: What?
0: Or the Kansas City Chiefs are playing the Rams on December 3rd. So maybe something's coming out on December 3rd.
1: Maybe. This is the teasiest dirt we've ever had in the history of dirts. We'll tell you more details at the next dirt at 8:10.
2: Y100 weather.
0: Mostly sunny and hot again today. Looking at a high of 98 in Bernie. We do have a chance for rain later this evening between 5 and 7.
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13: 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It should be a vote that requires two-thirds vote before any property tax increase can ever be imposed on our fellow Texans. 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
8: Railwork is up this Wednesday morning. Two right lanes are blocked off. I-35 southbound between Loop 1604 and O'Connor, causing delays from FM 3009. An earlier vehicle fire has been put out, but the right lane's blocked off on I-10 eastbound at FM 1338. At San Antonio Traffic, I'm Jason Fossig.
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0: Y100, San Antonio's new country leader. It's Eric and Jenny.
1: Well, we can officially cross part of a police investigation off our bucket list, Jenny.
0: Was that on your bucket list?
1: Okay. We can check it off our bingo card at least, because it was not on mine. I did not plan on being part of a police investigation, and we were.
0: We were. We had a child go missing in our building last week.
1: And it was somebody who works on this floor. Mm-hmm. And this child is known to like vanish and go play hide and seek. And then somebody finds him and he goes, ha ha ha, I did it. I win.
0: Yeah. Uh-huh.
1: And so she assumed that's what he did. So nobody got worried for a little while.
0: And then a little while turned into about an hour.
1: Yeah, and it got real scary.
0: Yeah, and our building that we work in, I think, is 13 stories tall. So there's a lot of places.
1: I know it's 13 floors because I went to every floor.
0: I have worked here for 13 years, and I've never been to every floor. Until that day.
1: I was so impressed with floor 9. I was like, wait a second, floor 9 is the best floor.
0: Somebody lives up there. Yeah.
1: So you actually went outside. You walked around the building.
0: Well, because we also have parking garages that go below ground level. We have wooded areas behind, and we just didn't know. After about an hour, you start thinking anything, you know?
1: Yeah. And we were in the stairwell yelling his name. It got really scary. They were looking at all the security footage downstairs to see if he could have just walked out the front door.
0: Random people in the building that were here for their doctor's appointments on other floors were helping us look.
1: Yeah. And eventually, we had to call the police.
0: Mm-hmm.
1: And they were on the way when a coworker of ours walked into one of the radio studios. And this little boy had crawled inside.

0: studio, looked around all the corners, looked underneath the board, did not see him.
1: I went in there as well.
0: My goodness.
1: And I would go, hey, buddy, you won hide and seek. If you're in here, congratulations. Can you come out? And he was just in there. Eventually, he did come out. We did find him. Mommy and son were reunited. There were tears everywhere. It was fantastic. But it was scary stuff.
0: It was scary. I felt bad. I could see the moment it turned for her, for mom.
1: Yeah.
0: Where it went from like, all right, I'm sorry, guys. I'm sorry. This is probably annoying for y'all, to, oh my God, what's happening? Is this a real thing? Or we need to call the police. Like, you know, did someone take him?
1: Yeah. 877-470-5299. I don't blame her. Kids run off.
0: Mm-hmm.
1: As a parent of two kids, I know what it's like to turn around and they're just not there anymore. Mm-hmm. So let's open up the phones to your hide-and-seek stories gone wrong.
0: I used to hide in the clothing racks when we went to department stores. Remember, there were circles for a while, and I'd go in there.
1: That was the best. I'd reach out and grab my mom's butt and be like, gotcha.
0: What?
1: Yeah.
0: My mom would be like, Jenny, get out of here. But I'd be scared, and yeah, that worked every time.
1: 877-470-5299. Maybe you were the kid, maybe you were the parent, but somebody went and played hide-and-seek and probably shouldn't have. 877-470-5299.
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0: Tallarico supported using taxpayer dollars for sex change surgeries on young children, claimed denying your child's gender identity is abusive, said the trans community needs abortion care too, and even called Jesus a radical feminist and said God is non-binary.
1: Defending trans Texans is something we have to do every day.
0: But it gets worse. James Tallarico voted to allow biological men access to women's bathrooms in schools and for biological boys to play in girls' sports, saying some things are more important than fair competition in sports.
1: Defending trans Texans is something we have to do every day.
0: Radical liberal James Tallarico. 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
3: Cleanup continues for an earlier car fire. I-10 eastbound at FM 1338. The right lane's blocked off and construction work blocks off two right lanes, causing a 30-minute slowdown. I-35 southbound from Loop 1604 down to O'Connor. That's San Antonio traffic. I'm Jason Fossig.
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1: Don't forget, we're giving away All-Star Jam tickets at 6:50. But right now we're talking about hide-and-seek stories gone wrong.
0: One of our coworkers brings her son to work, and he's the cutest little thing. But he likes to play hide-and-seek, and it turns out he's really, really, really good at it.
1: He's like the master, the ultimate champion, because the police were called when he went missing for over an hour and he found a spot under one of the radio studio desks.
0: He was like 10 feet away from us the whole time, but we were searching outside the building and every floor.
1: So we're opening up the phones to your calls about similar experiences. Let's talk to the Y100 family. Make this mom feel a little better because this just happens. It does.
0: Zachary, tell us your last kid story.
2: Man, well, I'm a father of a growing boy, and I believe when he was five, I took him to my job, and I work at a hospital. I took him to my job, and I said, here, plenty of snacks. I gave him his tablet. I said, here, stay right here. Daddy's got to go do a call. Don't move from this spot.
1: The bathroom was
2: there. He had everything he could possibly want, and I gave him one of my phones. I said, hey, listen, call Daddy if you need anything, just in case, right?
0: Okay.
2: 20 minutes. Come back to check on him, he's gone, right? I go, okay, well, this isn't good, because like, what am I gonna tell his mom, you know? So I'm panicking. I'm like, oh my god, maybe I messed up a little bit. So I get down to the first floor security desk, and it's a whole crowd. I got police officers, you got nurses and doctors, and they're just surrounding this little crying boy.
1: No,
2: where's my dad? And I'm like, guys, I'm right here, the bad father. I'm right here.
0: No,
1: he's like, there's my terrible daddy.
0: Right. Matt, do you have a story about getting lost as a kid?
3: I do. When I was 11, my best friend and I pulled the thing where we told each other's parents we were staying at the other one's house.
0: Oh.
3: And we went camping and we brought candy bars and we were going to go on an adventure, which we got, but we got lost.
1: No way. So,
0: terrifying.
3: And then we went missing like cops.
1: Are you serious? They had search parties and everything for you?
0: Oh, your poor parents.
3: It went more than 24 hours.
0: This is like a new fear unlocked for me.
3: Yeah, because we got caught right away. Because my mom called over there. It's like, I know he's staying over. And the other mom was like, no, I thought he was staying with you. So right away, they knew we were gone.
0: So they were searching for you for a full day?
3: Yeah, so the police wouldn't do anything until the 24-hour mark.
1: Oh, that's awful.
3: Yeah.
0: Is that true? Now, today, even still, if someone's missing, do the police make you wait a full day?
1: Well, now we could just track them on their little Apple Watches and just follow them into the woods, you know?
3: It's state by state, I think. Their rules on that or whatever.
0: Wow.
3: So we were in one that didn't care. And then they were like, oh. And we were going exactly in the opposite way in great time. Because I was like, I don't know where we are. And then, yeah, I mean, we were 20 miles out.
0: Were y'all scared or were you just like, la, la, la, we're lost?
3: Oh. Well, when you're 11, you're still dumb enough that your biggest worry is how much in trouble you're going to be in when you finally get.
0: Oh, I thought you were going to say quicksand.
3: Yeah.
1: Well, we just learned a lot about each other just now.
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0: Okay. 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
0: Mostly sunny and hot today in Stone Oak. The high is 98. This afternoon, we have a chance for a stray thunderstorm between 5 and 7, and then cooler tomorrow with a high of 93.
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24: An accident moved over to the left shoulder on Loop 410 southbound at Ray Ellison, and Roark has you slow on I-35 southbound. Two right lanes are blocked off going from Loop 1604 to O'Connor, causing about a 10-minute backup. That's San Antonio Traffic. I'm Jason Fossig.
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1: You versus everyone has returned for All-Star Jam tickets.
2: You versus
3: everyone.
0: All you'll have to do is answer one simple trivia question correct. You get it. Those All-Star Jam tickets are yours. If not, caller 10 can steal your tickets.
1: So all the pressure is on this caller right here.
0: James, you want to play You versus Everyone for All-Star Jam tickets?
4: I sure do.
1: All right, James. This is the show of the year, and it's happening earlier than ever before. It's at the Tobin Center, October 28th. The only way to get into this show is to win. So all the pressure is on you right now.
4: All right, let's do it.
0: Okay, James, you just have to answer one trivia question correct, and the tickets are yours. Now, it is a question put together by Eric.
1: Uh-oh.
0: So I feel like those ones are harder than the ones I do, but I'm going to try to help you.
1: Don't help him.
4: Yeah, that's my birthday, 28.
0: Okay, James. It's National Farm Safety Week. In honor of all the farmers, what does the A in Texas A&M stand for?
1: Ooh, 3 seconds.
0: Think farmers.
4: Planting. Agriculture.
0: Yeah, you're the winner! Oh,
1: she helped you out.
0: Oh, he got that, James.
4: He did, thank you.
1: Bonus points if you know what the M stands for, James.
0: I don't know.
1: It's mechanical.
0: Medical?
1: Yes.
0: Yes, absolutely.
1: Okay. All right. You are going to see Trey Pendley, Frank Ray, Shane Proffitt, Kelsey Hart, George Burge, and Jordan Davis on one stage. It's the Y100 DJC Law All-Star Jam presented by City of San Antonio Metro Health. You're going to be there.
4: Awesome. Thank you so much.
0: You're welcome. And we have another chance for you to win All-Star Jam tickets coming up at 8:50 this morning.
1: And money going out the door next. $1,000 bucks. 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
1: Somebody's going to win some cash, and hopefully somebody's going to find love on Second Date Update. Who's up today, Jenny?
0: Brady wants to be on Second Date Update. Let's take a listen to his voicemail.
2: Hey, trying to get second date with Chloe. Little worried our date went late. Thank you for your time.
1: Date went late?
0: Yes, the date went late.
1: That seems like a good problem. I don't understand why.
0: Like, they were having a good time?
1: Yeah.
0: I don't know. We'll find out when we talk to Brady next on Second Date Update.

0: one date. No callback. Will there be a second date? Let's find out on the second date update with Eric and Jenny on Y100.
1: We've got Brady with us today. He had a first date with Chloe in the rim. How'd it go, Brady?
2: Hey, yeah, I thought, you know, it went good. The date was
1: good.
2: Good.
3: Okay, what'd y'all do on this date?
2: Well, we ordered, we got drinks and then ate dinner and
1: okay.
2: Good.
1: Okay, cool. How was the chemistry, Brady, between you and Chloe?
2: I personally think the chemistry, awesome. Joked a lot, laughed.
3: Okay, well, you left us a voicemail. We listened to it a couple of minutes ago, but for anybody who might have missed it, what do you think went wrong on this date?
2: I guess it could have gone too long. I lost track of time, didn't realize how late it had gotten. And
1: I mean, though, like, if it were getting late, she could have excused herself if she needed to go.
3: Yeah, it sounds
1: right?
3: Like she wanted to be there. Like, this is a good thing that this date went long.
2: I was I was her ride.
3: Oh.
2: So she maybe felt obligated to stay, or that she couldn't do anything.
1: Hey, Brady, can I ask, how late did the date go exactly?
2: I would say I dropped her off between 11:30 and 11:35, around in there. So if it started at 7.
3: We're missing something, Jenny.
1: Maybe, like, when you dropped her off to her place, did you try to invite yourself in or something?
3: Oh, yeah, good idea.
2: Nope. No funny business, just late.
3: I can understand if you were her ride home and she was like, I'm having fun, but I feel a little captive.
1: Right.
3: By the ride situation. Maybe that is the problem, but let's find out if she did like you at least.
1: Yeah.
3: Because if she did, maybe we can work this one out, Jenny.
1: Yeah, and it sounds like Brady's aware. He's self-aware of this issue and, you know, it won't happen again. So, Brady, hang on the line. We're going to get a hold of Chloe and offer her the all-expenses-paid second date if she agrees to go with you. You can listen, just stay on mute.
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1: Hot and sunny today. 99 is the high in China Grove. We have a chance for a thunderstorm between 5 and 7 this afternoon. And then tomorrow, a little bit cooler, 93 for a high.
4: 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Listen, there are a lot of lawyers in our city. You've driven down the roads, you've seen the billboards, and they're all ready to take your case. 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Listen, a lot of the lawyers here aren't even from here. They didn't grow up here. They don't even live here. They don't know our roads, they don't know our community, and they're not at your kids' football games on Friday nights. I am from here, born and raised. 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
20: Delays caused by construction work. Two right lanes are blocked off on I-35 southbound at loop 1604, causing a 20-minute backup from FM 1103. The right lane's blocked off for an earlier car fire on I-10 eastbound at FM 1338. That's San Antonio traffic. I'm Jason Fossig.
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1: We've got Brady with us today on Second Date Update. He and Chloe had their first date over in the Rim. She Ubered there, and so he offered to give her a ride home, which is super nice, actually. Mm-hmm. But then he lost track of time, and it got super late. So he is worried that she felt captive, like she didn't feel like she could be like, hey, it's time to go,
2: because right.
1: He was her ride.
2: Is that pretty much it?
3: I would conclude that's everything. You said everything.
2: Time to mute your phone, and we're going to give her a call and get to the bottom of it, okay? You listen in secretly.
3: Sounds good.
4: Hello?
1: Hi, this is Eric and Jenny calling from Y100. You are on the radio. I'm looking for Chloe.
4: Yeah, this is Chloe, but no thank you.
1: It's good news, actually. Somebody that you know nominated you for a prize with our radio station, and you won. So you have an all-expenses-paid second date with Brady?
4: Thank you.
1: With Brady, who you went on a first date with?
4: No.
1: No,
4: thank you. No.
2: Hold on. Did you hear what the prize was? It's all-expenses-paid date with Brady.
4: Oh, yeah.
1: You know Brady.
4: Yeah.
1: Still no.
4: Yes. Still okay. No. Thank you.
2: Could you tell us why?
4: He is the slowest talker I've ever met in my entire life, and I just wanted to blow my brains out because of how slow he talks, and everything he does must take like 5 million hours.
1: Okay. Oh, this is because he's a slow talker?
4: That's like just such an understatement. I don't even know where to begin with it. I'm not trying to be mean when I say this, but I was genuinely worried that he had special needs.
2: Okay, first of all, we did meet him. I don't think so. But he does have a slow pace, I will admit it.
4: Okay, thank you. It was extremely unnatural. It was just like monotonous, and I have never experienced anything like that, and I just couldn't even wrap my brain around it.
1: So you just
4: I don't think anyone has the patience to deal with him. Literally including Mother Teresa. I do not think Mother Teresa would have the patience to deal with
2: him. Right, all right.
3: Wait, what? This is
4: what?
1: Chloe, Brady wanted to start the second date, so he's been here.
4: Oh my god.
3: This is really, I would say, quite rude.
4: This is not something I ever wanted to say, and that's, I know it's kind of like a little immature, but I was trying to kind of let you down the less harsh way by ghosting you. Okay, but do you hear your, guys, please back me up. Do you hear that he sounds like a psychopath?
3: I'm a psychopath? And
4: no, I said you sound
3: also
4: like
3: heard
4: one.
3: You say, I also heard you say special needs. So am I both of those things?
4: I was not.
3: Or am
4: Brady,
3: I one of those
4: I was not
3: things?
4: Trying okay. to be, okay.
1: Before this goes any further, Brady, has anyone ever mentioned that you speak slowly before?
3: No, they have not.
4: That's impossible. Someone had to
3: honestly, like, I think that you need to reconsider, like, your standards. Like, do you just have
4: oh, my God, it's not my standards. What the hell is wrong with you?
3: And you're like, oh, this
1: okay.
3: is a little
1: I'm
3: not
1: sensing that
3: preferable.
1: Y'all are just a little too different. And that's okay. Not everybody's going to be a match.
2: Yeah.
4: I don't want to be like him.
1: Okay.
4: I don't want to be like him.
3: I think that you are a can you hear that? Can I do it slower?
4: Can it be slower? I can't even be offended at that because it's crazy.
3: Do you need to hear it again?
2: Okay. No, right. We don't need to hear it again. That was a very long bleep that we just had to put in the show. No chance of
1: date.
2: You two going out again?
4: No.
3: No way. Thank you.
0: Coming up next on Eric and Jenny.
1: Brady was a nice guy, but I also would have a hard time dating a slow talker.
2: Would you?
1: I think so.
2: She seemed like her energy level didn't match his at all.
1: Yeah.
2: But I think that could be good. Opposites attract, right? Isn't that the saying?
1: I don't think so. I think opposites attract is one of those things people say to like cover up their like not great relationship.
2: Oh, well, this is awkward because I believe opposites attract. Me and my wife are very different in every way.
1: I don't think, when I think opposites attract, I don't think it's like, I like spicy food and I don't like spicy food. Like, on some level, you have to agree on your core values.
2: Core values is different, though.
1: No, it's not.
2: My wife works out all the time. I never do. She reads. I don't read. I read comic books.
1: Yeah, like, but none of that stuff matters. Like, the only stuff that matters are the core values.
2: And talking slow is a core value?
1: No, I just, you said that.
2: 877-470-5299. Do opposites attract? Let's make this a jury duty. What do you think?
1: Sure. Call up and tell us about why your partner's terrible, but that's okay.
2: No.
1: 877-470-5299.
2: Do opposites attract? You could be anonymous. Five anonymous jurors will finally decide once and for all of San Antonio. Do opposites attract? Or do you just say that to cover up your terrible relationship? 877-470-5299.
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7: Cleanup continues for an early morning car fire. The right lane's blocked off on I-10 eastbound at FM 1338. And speeds are starting to slow down over on Highway 90 eastbound. An extra 15 minutes going from Highway 211 to Loop 410. That's San Antonio Traffic. I'm Jason Fossig.
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12: 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I'd been out on the road, lonely at night. And it'd been a while.

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1: Mostly sunny today, and it's going to be another hot one. Looking at a high of 98 in Shirts. We have a chance for some rain between 5 and 7 this evening. Then tomorrow, slightly less hot with a high of 93.
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11: A new issue on I-37 northbound at Cesar Chavez. The left lane is blocked off and it's causing about a 10-minute backup. Delay start from New Braunfels. Over on Loop 1604 northbound, an extra 15 minutes due to congestion from Culebra over to Hosman Road. That's San Antonio Traffic. I'm Jason Fossig.
21: Like your favorite San Antonio breakfast taco. A little spicy, a little messy, and totally worth it. Eric and Jenny on Y-100.

0: Y100, San Antonio's new country leader. It's Eric and Jenny getting excited because Thomas Rhett's coming to the Moody Center tomorrow.
1: And looky here, the hotline is a-ringing. Hey, who's this?
2: Hey, good morning. This is Thomas Rhett. How are you?
1: Oh,
0: doing well. How are you, Thomas Rhett?
2: Man, y'all's energy is on a different level than mine this morning.
1: Well, wake
2: up. Y'all get up every day? What time do y'all get up?
0: We have at 3:30 and we're already like six beers deep.
2: Holy mother, 3:30. Good for you guys.
0: Last time that we talked, I was pregnant and I asked you what kind of stroller you had and you said Duna and that it was great. Yeah. And I got it and can confirm it is like the greatest. I get so many compliments on it.
2: Isn't it the best?
0: It is.
2: It's the best.
0: That was a solid
1: recommendation. Jenny has full on entered mom mode since you two spoke last. Mm. Baby Hank is here and they're doing great.
2: Let's go. We're kind of in the same boat a little bit.
0: Yeah, how old's your guy?
2: He is 6 months and he weighs almost 28 pounds. He is massive.
1: Oh,
0: that's a big boy.
1: That is a, what?
2: Bro, he's wearing 18-month clothing already. It's insane.
1: Gonna be a football player.
2: You're gonna be a fullback, or a linebacker.
1: Oh my goodness. Yeah, are you taking the family on this tour with you? Have they been able to join you on any of these dates?
2: Yeah, they've come to a few. My four older ones are in school, so it's hard for them to get out. I mean, you should see our calendar. It is 17 different colors on our calendar of different sports, practices, and games.
1: So. Oh, trust me, we're living it here in Texas.
2: Buddy, come on.
1: You're coming here to Texas. Now, you're bringing Zach John King here. We're playing his new song
0: a whole bunch.
2: He's so good, man. Me and him are actually in a Bible study together that meets on Wednesday mornings. I've gotten to know Zach pretty well. I just think that he is a superstar. I really do.
1: Are you going to start wearing overalls now?
2: I'm going to ask him for a pair. And hopefully he'll sign the left butt cheek, and I will rock it in Austin. So.
1: It's interesting you brought up Bible study, because Thomas Rhett, you've been very vocal about your faith in the last couple of years. Has something changed?
2: This ride of this career, it can make you or it can break you. And I've been kind of being mentored by a few guys that have lived a lot of life, that have kind of been walking with Jesus for a long time. And I had somebody say to me a couple weeks ago, it was like, man, if you're not proud of it, then what is it for?
1: Ooh.
2: And that kind of rocked me pretty hard. And so, you know, people asking like, where's your joy come from? You know, and that's the source. So,
1: I would consider you one of the more joyful country artists.
0: Yeah, I would too. Well,
2: I needed to hear that today. I needed to hear that today.
1: Jenny's blushing.
0: I have like no way to transition into my next and final question, which has nothing to do with that. And that was like super deep. I really like that. You mentioned songwriting. Do you have any songs that you wrote that you passed on that you were like, I wish I would have kept that one for myself?
2: Oh, so many.
1: So many?
2: Yeah. When I was like 21 years old, there was a season where I got pitched Running Out of Moonlight. Oh. If you remember that song that Randy Houser took, and it was a 6 week number one, I got pitched that song and I passed on it.
1: You're like, nah, that sucks. That'll never go anywhere.
2: Yeah. I got pitched, Makes Me Want to Take a Back Road. Remember
1: what?
2: That?
0: Oh, wow.
2: Yeah. My dad wrote all these songs and he pitched them to me first. And, I was an idiot, I think. And then you watch those songs go number one. Then I co-wrote Round Here for Florida Georgia Line, which became a 4 week number one song. I co-wrote, She Had Me at Heads Carolina, and really am regretting that I didn't cut that song for myself.
0: No. So. And no takesies backsies.
1: That's the official Nashville rule.
2: Exactly. But it is fun because like we still play a couple of these tunes like in our show. Like we'll play Heads Carolina in our show.
1: Oh, very cool. Well, we're excited to see you tomorrow night in Austin.
2: Likewise, brother. Thank you all for this interview this morning, too. I wouldn't call it an interview. I'd call it like a therapy session slash.
1: It's a fireside chat. Now get off our couch.
2: Fireside chat.
1: That'll be $150, please.
0: We'll bill
2: you. That's right. I'll Venmo you. Yeah.
1: Thanks, Thomas Rhett.
2: I appreciate y'all.

0: Y100, San Antonio's new country leader. It's Eric and Jenny.
1: If you're just here to win stuff, that's fine with us. We're not above bribery. 9 o'clock, $1,000 going out the door.
0: And right now in the dirt, the Taylor Swift album tease you may have missed. And we did wait a day so the Swifties could decode it for us.
2: Check this out. Here's what's trending. Online now. Let's get the dirt.
3: May I have some dirt, please?
2: With Eric and Jenny.
0: Because I'm at the age where I'm interested and I want to know the tea, but I'm too tired to do the research myself.
1: What is this about?
0: Taylor Swift had a little teaser video that you may have missed. Ooh. And there's some hints in it about a new album. We'll get to that in just a second. But first, speaking of teases, the kings of teases, Florida Georgia Line.
1: I'm sick of this, Jenny. Tell me there is a date. Tell me there is something on the calendar.
0: They have just announced their 2027 Anything Goes Festival
1: All
0: tour.
1: Right.
0: So we've got a tour name, and there is one festival that's already been announced, and that's Stagecoach. So we do know that. All the other ones are blurred out.
1: Come on.
0: It's still a tease, and I'm sure they're going to release them one by one, and it's going to be, excruciating.
1: This is so frustrating. They'll go, what do you think? We get back together? Sure, maybe we'll get back together. And the next announcement is, are we back together? Yeah, I think we're back together. Oh, it just keeps going. Maybe we're not. Maybe we should go on tour.
0: Anything Goes Again Festival Tour. So it's a nod to their 2014 Anything Goes album. At least we know there is a tour.
1: I don't want to hear anything else until their freaking dates.
0: Okay, fair enough. I don't know if you're going to like this next story because it's also a bit of a tease. Kane Brown and Hardy are working on something. Ooh. And Hardy purposefully posted something very vague. He said, I've been writing some stuff with Kane without giving away too much. Kane and I have something going on together that might come out at some point.
1: Ooh. What? Wait, what? Might come out
0: at some point.
1: What are you doing in today's dirt, Jenny?
0: It's not me. It's them. I'm just telling you what they're doing.
1: Okay, so tell me that Taylor Swift has something that we can
0: might tell you that Taylor Swift has something at some point, which is right now. So there could be another Taylor Swift album on the way.
1: Wait, this is another tease, Jenny?
0: Everything's a tease, okay? And I don't make the stories. I just tell you about them. So fans seem to think there's another album coming out because of her sketch on the Emmys, which you may have missed because viewership was super down this year. So in the SVU skit, Olivia Benson, who's played by Mariska Hargitay. She also hosted the Emmys. They're attempting to solve a case about whether or not Taylor Swift will make an appearance at the Emmys. The funny thing is Taylor Swift is in the skit video.
1: Yeah.
0: And they decide, no, she's not coming. But she's obviously already there because she's in the video. But during the video, they're trying to solve the mystery. And they've got those murder board things up. Where
1: with all the yarn pointing to other clues.
0: And they're attempting to solve this mystery. And there's a lot of puns and it's super funny. But then Taylor Swift herself comes in and she drops some weird Easter egg lines while she looked directly into the camera. It sounded like this.
4: I think what we're going to be looking for is hiding in plain sight. Saccharide, Aries, from the vineyard, north or south. What did you just say? I didn't say anything.
0: Super weird, right? So we gave the Swifties a day to decode it. And sure. Here are some of the theories. One person said, well, there's 12 zodiac signs and Aries is the first. She has 12 albums. The first one is Taylor Swift. From the vineyard equals from the vault. Is she hinting at Taylor Swift? Taylor's version?
1: Did she not do a Taylor's version of her first album?
0: I guess not, but she doesn't really need to do Taylor's version anymore because she got all the rights to her library. The whole thing was that she was remaking them because she didn't have the master's rights, but now she does. So I don't know if she really needs to do that again. Swifties also think the release could happen during Aries season, which is March 20th through April 19th.
1: Ooh, I've got a theory. This just popped into my brain. Wasn't her first album a country album?
0: Yeah.
1: Country album.
0: And that, I don't know, maybe.
1: Yes, she's returning back to her roots. Her album number one, she's releasing a country album. Okay. I said it here first.
0: Well, somebody thinks that Aries could be a reference to the Super Bowl because Ram and Los Angeles Rams. So maybe it has something to do with football.
1: What?
0: Or the Kansas City Chiefs are playing the Rams on December 3rd. So maybe something's coming out on December 3rd.
1: Maybe. This is the teasiest dirt we've ever had in the history of dirts. We'll tell you more details at the next dirt.
2: Y100 weather.
0: Mostly sunny once again and hot. Looking at a high of 98 in Alamo Ranch. We might get some rain between 5 and 7 this evening, and then cooler temperatures tomorrow with a high of 93.
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11: 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I am from here, born and raised. I eat at the same restaurants and sit in the same traffic on 410, I-10, 281, 1604, and get stuck in the same construction detours that you do. 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
2: Y100. Traffic check.
14: The left lane's closed off by an accident on I-37 northbound at Cesar Chavez, causing a 10-minute backup from Southeast Military Drive. And rush hour traffic over on Loop 1604 northbound, 20 extra minutes from Culebra over to Hosman Road. That's San Antonio traffic. I'm Jason Fossig.
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0: Y100, San Antonio's new country leader. It's Eric and Jenny.
1: Well, we can officially cross part of a police investigation off our bucket list, Jenny.
0: Was that on your bucket list?
1: Okay. We can check it off our bingo card at least, because it was not on mine. I did not plan on being part of a police investigation, and we were.
0: We were. We had a child go missing in our building last week.
1: And it was somebody who works on this floor. Mm-hmm. And this child is known to like vanish and go play hide and seek. And then somebody finds him and he goes, ha, ha, ha, I did it. I win.
0: Yeah. Uh-huh.
1: And so she assumed that's what he did. So nobody got worried for a little while.
0: And then a little while turned into about an hour.
1: Yeah. And it got real scary.
0: Yeah. And our building that we work in, I think, is 13 stories tall. So there's a lot of places.
1: I know it's 13 floors because I went to every floor.
0: I have worked here for 13 years and I've never been to every floor. Until that day.
1: I was so impressed with floor 9. I was like, wait a second, floor 9 is the best floor.
0: Somebody lives up there. Yeah.
1: So you actually went outside. You walked around the building.
0: Well, because we also have parking garages that go below ground level. We have wooded areas behind, and we just didn't know. After about an hour, you start thinking anything, you know?
1: Yeah. And we were in the stairwell yelling his name. It got really scary. They were looking at all the security footage downstairs to see if he could have just walked out the front door.
0: Random people in the building that were here for their doctor's appointments on other floors were helping us look.
1: Yeah. And eventually, we had to call the police.
0: Mm-hmm.
1: And they were on the way when a coworker of ours walked into one of the radio studios. And this little boy had crawled inside one of the desks where all the radio equipment is.
0: Yeah, so there's the radio board where we push all the buttons. Right below that, there's like a wood panel that you would have to pick up and move or slide. And then he crawled into the wires underneath. And
1: to be fair, the best hiding spot I've ever seen.
0: I looked in that studio several times. More than one time I went into that studio, looked around all the corners, looked underneath the board, did not see him.
1: I went in there as well.
0: My goodness.
1: And I would go, hey, buddy, you won hide and seek. If you're in here, congratulations. Can you come out? And he was just in there. Eventually, he did come out. We did find him. Mommy and son were reunited. There were tears everywhere. It was fantastic. But it was scary stuff.
0: It was scary. I felt bad. I could see the moment it turned for her, for mom.
1: Yeah.
0: Where

0: circles for a while, and I'd go in there.
1: That was the best. I'd reach out and grab my mom's butt and be like, gotcha.
0: What?
1: Yeah.
0: My mom would be like, Jenny, get out of here. But I'd be scared, and yeah, that worked every time.
1: 877-470-5299. Maybe you were the kid, maybe you were the parent, but somebody went and played hide and seek and probably shouldn't have. 877-470-5299.
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2: Y100 traffic check.
13: The lower level of I-10 westbound at Frio is closed off due to a crash. You're forced here to use the upper level. Over on Loop 1604 northbound, you're bumper to bumper, making that drive from Culebra over to Hosman Road about a 15 to 20 minute add to your commute. That's San Antonio traffic. I'm Jason Fossig.
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1: Don't forget, we're giving away All-Star Jam tickets at 8:50, but right now we're talking about hide-and-seek stories gone wrong.
0: One of our coworkers brings her son to work, and he's the cutest little thing, but he likes to play hide-and-seek, and it turns out he's really, really, really good at it.
1: He's like the master, the ultimate champion, because the police were called when he went missing for over an hour and he found a spot under one of the radio studio desks.
0: He was like 10 feet away from us the whole time, but we were searching outside the building and every floor.
1: So we're opening up the phones to your calls about similar experiences. Let's talk to the Y100 family. Make this mom feel a little better because this just happens. It does.
0: Bridget, do you have a story about hide and seek or getting lost for us?
2: Yeah, when we were moving, when my son was 18 months old, he kept hiding in the boxes.
0: Oh, no.
2: That we were unpacking.
1: Yeah.
2: And then I couldn't find him.
0: Oh, no. Did you think he threw it out?
2: Well, I just couldn't find him. House, it was a new area, and then he started hiding in like the cabinets. So I had to teach him Marco Polo.
0: Oh,
1: that's very smart.
0: That is. Oh my gosh, a brand new house would be such a tough place because every space is available to hide.
2: So then every time he would, like, I couldn't find him, I would say Marco, and he'd be hiding, and all of a sudden I'd hear Polo. And I was like,
0: that's pretty cute.
1: Oh, that is adorable. We need to invent like baby tracking chips like dogs have, where you can just find a dog anywhere.
0: They have baby leashes.
1: Ooh, have you thought about a baby leash?
2: We had one whenever we went public.
1: I somehow knew that you were a baby leash family.
2: That was the reason why we had an alarm on the front door.
0: Next. Hey, Sherry, Eric, do you have a story about the... We need someone to play you versus everyone for All-Star Jam tickets.
1: Yes, give us a call right now, 877-470-5299. You versus everyone is the game, and here's how it works.
0: You just need to answer one simple trivia question correct. If you get it correct, you get the All-Star Jam tickets. If you don't, caller 10 can steal.
1: Yes, 877-470-5299. Give us a call right now if you want to play you versus everyone. And remember, if the person on the phone doesn't win the game, caller 10 gets to take these right out of their hand. If you want to see Trey Pendley, Frank Ray, Shane Proffitt, Kelsey Hart, George Burge, and Jordan Davis all on one stage, you got to call us right now, 877-470-5299.
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0: Another hot and sunny day, 99 is the high in Lavernia. Looks like we could get some rain between 5 and 7 this afternoon, and then cooler temperatures tomorrow, but still hot, 93 for high.
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29: Y100 traffic check.
30: The lower level of I-10 westbound at Frio is closed off due to a crash. You're forced here to use the upper level. Over on Loop 1604 northbound, you're bumper to bumper, making that drive from Culebra over to Hosman Road about a 15 to 20 minute add to your commute. That's San Antonio traffic. I'm Jason Fossig.
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0: 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It's Eric and Jenny, and it's time to give away tickets to All-Star Jam.
1: We're going to play you versus everyone. So there's a contestant on the phone who's going to answer one simple trivia question. If they get it right, they get to go.
0: And if they get it wrong, caller 10 steals the tickets.
2: You versus
3: everyone.
0: Hey, Reese, do you want to play you versus everyone to come to All-Star Jam?
4: Yes, I do.
1: All right. Do you know the lineup for this year's All-Star Jam?
0: That's not your question,
4: by the way. I know a couple of them.
1: No, the lineup is Trey Pendley, Frank Ray, Shane Proffitt, Kelsey Hart, George Burge, and Jordan Davis all on one stage. That's what you're playing for. Caller 10 is waiting for you to lose because they want to take these tickets from you.
4: Well, I don't want to lose. This will be my 8th year in a row if I win.
1: Wow.
0: 8 years. Reese, you need to be there.
4: Yeah, I've already seen George Burge when he made a surprise appearance. That was a great show.
0: Yeah, that was a good one. I remember that. He was kind of like in the area.
1: So oh, really?
0: He just showed up?
1: Oh, that's weird.
4: He was in Austin, and he drove down for the show, yeah.
1: Wow. Mm-hmm. Okay, Reese, well, you need to be there, but you need to answer a trivia question to get yourself that seat, okay?
4: Uh-oh.
0: All right, so this question is not about George Burge, but it is about another one of our All-Star Jam artists, Trey Pendley. He is from the state of Arkansas. Reese, spell Arkansas.
1: Ooh.
0: 3 seconds.
4: A-R-K-A-N-A-S. No, I messed up. Oh, well.
0: Oh, no! Reese!
1: Reese!
0: Arkansas!
4: Oh, yeah, duh. Oh, well.
1: I guess it's okay. We understand the pressure of being on you versus everyone. It is stressful.
0: It's because I didn't use it in a sentence.
1: You can call back. You can be caller 10 coming up next, okay? It has happened.
0: And it's early, Reese. You've still got time.
4: I know. All right. Bye.
0: Bye.
1: Thanks, Reese.
0: Okay. Oh, no.
1: So that means caller 10 can take these tickets from Reese.
0: Call us up, 877-470-5299.
1: Can you spell it real quick for all of us just to, yeah. So we know the answer?
0: Arkansas is spelled like A-R-Kansas. A-R-K-A-N-S-A-S.
1: All right, that's the answer Reese needed. But it's good for caller 10 because now the phone lines are open. 877-470-5299.
0: This is going on to the guy that called up and said that I was too nice to all of the people doing trivia and helping them. And the people who wanted to be caller 10 didn't have a chance.
1: All right. Now you've got a chance. This is yours. 877-470-5299.

0: 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It's Eric and Jenny.
1: Reese lost You Versus Everyone.
0: We asked him to spell Arkansas. It's tricky.
1: It is. But it's great for caller 10 because caller 10 gets to steal the tickets in You Versus Everyone when the contestant loses. So let's meet that caller right now.
0: Y100, who is this?
2: Elvia.
0: Elvia, you're calling 10. You're the win.
1: You did it.
2: Oh, great. Nice.
1: Now, all you have to do to claim these tickets is spell onomatopoeia.
2: Sure.
1: You stole these tickets from Reese. You were caller 10, so you are going to the Y100 DJC Law All-Star Jam presented by Force Sports Center. Congrats.
2: Thank you so much.
0: You got it. And we've got $1,000 to give away coming up at 9.
1: That's right after Tucker Wetmore, Jenny.

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0: Antonio's new country leader, it's Eric and Jenny.
1: Is he coming to Texas?
0: Yeah, he's going on tour, just announced the Vibe Room Tour. It's also got Sheryl Crow and Eric Church. And I was checking all over Instagram because the venues where he's playing posted Vibe Room teaser videos.
1: Oh.
0: It looks like the closest is AT&T Stadium in Arlington.
1: I did see him with Eric Church many, many, many years ago.
0: Really?
1: And it was one of the best country concerts I've ever been to.
0: Oh, well then mark down May 8th on your calendar because that's when Eric Church and Kenny Chesney will bring the Vibe Room to
1: Road
0: Texas.
1: Road trip.
2: Y100 weather.
0: Mostly sunny today, looking at a high of 98 in Bulverde. We might get some rain between 5 and 7 this afternoon, and then slightly cooler temperatures tomorrow with a high of 93.
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0: That's like my number two favorite song by my number one favorite artist, Jordan Davis, on Y100, San Antonio's new country leader. We're Eric and Jenny.
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1: You number everything, so I don't want to know what number I am. So let's avoid that question. But that is your number one favorite artist, and he is coming to the number one concert in all of San Antonio.
0: Yeah, we're talking about All-Star Jam. Christy has your chance to win more tickets today, and you'd be in my top three co-host.
1: 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You might be. Here's Zach John King, Y100.

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0: Y100 weather.
1: Lots of sunshine. Highs are going to be in the upper 90s tonight. Partly cloudy with lows in the upper 70s.
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1: Highs are going to be up near 100 tonight. Partly cloudy, lows in the mid to upper 70s.
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25: Hello?
26: Hi, Y100. 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
25: I'm ready.
26: You ready? All right. I think you got this. You ready? 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Remember, you get the question correct, you get your All-Star Jam tickets. You get it wrong, caller number 10 gets to try for these All-Star Jam tickets. So here is your question. All-Star Jam artist Jordan Davis did a song with Luke Bryan where they talk about buying something. What are they going to buy?
25: Jordan Davis.
26: Jordan Davis and Luke Bryan did a song together. And they're going to buy...
25: They're going to buy...
26: 3 seconds.
25: Jeez, what are they going to buy?
26: Just throw out a guess.
25: Jeez.
26: Oh, you took too long, Rindy. I'm sorry. I'm going to have to go to caller number 10.
25: Okay.
26: And that's how it works. 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You get your tickets to the Y100 DJC Law All-Star Jam. Good luck.

0: 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Who's this?
1: Hi, this is Letty.
0: Letty, you're the winner.
1: Yay!
0: Yay! Letty's at work and can't get too excited. I can tell.
1: Okay, I'm closing the door now.
0: Well, you have got your hands on those Y100 DJ C-Law All-Star Jam tickets. Congratulations.
1: Thank you so much.
0: You are so welcome. Hang on for me, okay?
1: Okay.
0: And the answer to the You Versus Everyone question, by the way, was By Dirt. Jordan Davis, Luke Bryan, By Dirt. We'll have another chance for you to win. Coming up really quickly, we're going to do it right at the beginning of the 12 o'clock hour. So get ready to play You Versus Everyone. Right now, Luke Combs with his latest Rethink Some Things on Y100.

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I told you we were going to do All-Star Jam tickets again really fast, so we are. 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
1: Tonight, partly cloudy, lows in the mid to upper 70s. Tomorrow, a lot like today, hot with sunshine.
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1: Hi, Y100, who's this?
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1: Cheryl?
2: Carol.
1: Carol, are you ready to play You Versus Everyone for All-Star Jam tickets?
2: I guess.
1: Okay, here's the deal. I'm going to give you a really easy trivia question. If you get it right, you get your All-Star Jam tickets. If you get it wrong, then caller number 10 gets it. That is why it's called You Versus Everyone. Are you ready?
2: Yes.
1: Okay. George Burge is coming to All-Star Jam this year on October the 28th. George Burge played golf for the University of Texas. What is the number that is commonly yelled on the golf course?
2: Four.
1: Four! Yes!
2: See? I knew last hour. So I go, oh no, I hope I know this hour.
1: Man, Carol knew the answer to that question fast. You'll have another chance to win your tickets to the DJC Law All-Star Jam coming up in the 3 o'clock hour with Brody. You're going to play You Versus Everyone. This is actually a lot of fun playing this game right now.

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1: Yeah, right.
0: Okay, what if I told you that Y100 can delete your debt with the tap of a button?
1: I always believe Y100.
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Y100. 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I'm Christy Brooks. 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
2: It is going to be hot for the rest of today. Tonight, lows are going to be in the mid to upper 70s.
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Antonio's new country leader, Y100. Good afternoon. I'm Christy Brooks. Another shot at those All-Star Jam tickets. Coming up with Brody in the 3 o'clock hour.

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0: up, y'all? It's Cole Wetzel. And hear my new song with Ella Langley, Jaded. How'd you get so jaded? I hit up Ella. We got on it. It didn't take us very long to get it whooped. And yeah, it turned out to be a really cool tune.
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new country leader, Y100. Good afternoon. I'm Christy Brooks. She's been on the All-Star Jam stage. Little Miss Lauren Elena, along with Chase Matthew, All My Exes on Y100.

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1: Tonight, partly cloudy, lows in the mid to upper 70s. Tomorrow, sunshine, highs in the upper 90s.
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Spirit, San Antonio's new country leader. Kenny Chesney announced his Vibram tour yesterday. The closest he's going to get to us is Arlington. And I get it. Arlington has a big, pretty stadium. The house that Jerry built. But we have a

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Y-100. Born deep in the heart of Texas. Military City Strong. 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Y-100.

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1: 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Says there is like a 20% chance of a shower tomorrow, so we'll take it.
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6: Y100 Traffic Check.
7: Looking right now at some road work blocking off the exit ramp of 35, the upper level southbound approaching Brooklyn and McCullough. Expect a brake tap or two to get through the mess there. Then a report of road work on loop 1604 northbound approaching Highway 87 will back you up 7 to 8 minutes. Expect some slow traffic back to the new Sulphur Springs Road. That's San Antonio traffic. I'm William Shotwell.
6: Thanks for being a part of the Y100 family. From Lackland Air Force Base to Fort Sam, San Antonio's new country leader, Y100.

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0: 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Hot Chili Peppers are co-writers on this song because of the You're My Butterfly Sugar Baby reference. 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
1: Maddie, how are you?
2: What's up, Brody?
1: Maddie, I want to get you these All-Star Jam tickets. Here is your question. Who is the tallest artist that is coming to All-Star Jam this year? Let me give you all the artists. Trey Pendley, Frank Ray, Kelsey Hart, Shane Proffitt, George Burge, Jordan Davis. Who is the tallest?
2: Oh, my God. One of the men.
1: They're all guys.
2: Jordan Davis
1: is correct. He is the tallest, and he will be at the Y100 DJ C-Law All-Star Jam, and so will you. Congratulations.
0: Yeah. It's time to jam. The Y100 DJ C-Law All-Star Jam, October 28th. At the Tobin Center with Trey Pendley, Frank Ray, Shane Proffitt, and Kelsey Hart. Starring George Burge. And
3: bar none.
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18: Currently got an accident right now on Loop 410 eastbound on the connector ramp to get onto Jones Malzberger. It looks like there's going to be a little bit of slow traffic also back to San Pedro. Then construction on the left lane of Loop 410 westbound approaching Somerset Road is going to back you up 2 to 3 minutes. Expect slow traffic back to Palo Alto. That's San Antonio traffic. I'm William Shotwell.
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1: It's actually a little cooler than it was earlier. 95 here in the medical center. Tomorrow's high is only 98, and I'm seeing 20% chance of showers.
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22: Approaching Zarzamora on Highway 90 eastbound, it looks like there is going to be a 2 to 3 minute delay for a disabled vehicle blocking a right lane. Expect some slow traffic to be back to follow eight couples. And then you're also going to see some stop and go traffic on Loop 1604 westbound between Boverde and going to Hardy Oak, causing an 8 minute delay. That's San Antonio traffic. I'm William Shotwell.
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1: I was all but 22.

Right, welcome to Hey Brody. Today we heard from Jennifer over in Westover Hills. She said, "Hey Brody, every time I go out with my boyfriend, he's always running into an ex, Floors, Thirsty Horse, Bill Miller, and everyone always seems way too friendly with him. Should I be worried?" Jennifer, did you ever think maybe he's just a really good dude and everyone likes him, and the reason all those people aren't dating him is because you were always the one that God intended? Okay, but seriously, this is an imaginary land here. I get where you're coming from. Don't automatically assume he's got something going on with someone else. Too many people jump to conclusions based off of past experiences, and that's not fair. And that's toxic on your end if you do that. But you can also take the time to explain how you feel when things like that happen. I'm sure that if he cares about you, he will make an effort to respect your feelings and not put you in a position where you have to meet all of his exes. It could just be something right now where it just kind of keeps happening. San Antonio is still like the biggest small town. You run into people, and not just at Fiesta, like all the time. All that matters is how he treats you, but be sure to speak up, share your feelings, and then y'all can go from there. Good luck. Hey, if you got a question for me, you want me to solve some sort of crisis that you're in, head over to Y100FM.com or the Y100 app. Go to Hey Brody, tell me what's going on, and we'll get to it here on the show.

0: 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Work is done. Let's hope traffic is light.
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0: Yeah! Of the commercial-free ride home.

0: 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All-Star Jam Edition.
1: Jessica, are you ready?
2: Woo!
1: Yes, I love it. Yeah. I love it. Okay, we're going to play You Versus Everyone. We're going to ask you a question. You got to get it right. If you get it right, you win the All-Star Jam tickets. If you get it wrong, we're going to take caller number 10, and they're going to win the tickets, okay?
2: Oh, okay. I hope it's an easy one.
1: I hope so, too. I'm trying to not make it too hard for everybody. Here is your question. Are you ready?
2: Yes.
1: Name the city where all of the All-Star Jam artists go to record music.
2: Nashville, Tennessee
1: is correct. And Jessica,
2: yes!
1: You are going to the Y100 DJC Law All-Star Jam presented by Force Sports Center. You are the winner.
2: Awesome.
3: He's a ranch hand in a pinch, man. 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
9: Y100, traffic check.
10: Still got a big accident right now on Highway 90 eastbound as you make your way towards Zarzamora with 2 center lanes only getting through. Expect a 10 to 12 minute delay. Stop traffic expected all the way to 151. Loop 1604 southbound between 78 and going to I-10 also is going to have a 15 minute delay. That's San Antonio traffic. I'm William Shotwell.
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100, San Antonio's new country leader. Very serious news this afternoon. A lot of folks very sad, very concerned after Nyosa shared that there will be no Nyosa during Fiesta for 2027. Obviously, there's a lot of challenges that they're facing, but let's hope that they can get everything figured out and continue the tradition. Another

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0: Y100 Traffic Check.
26: Got an accident reported right now. 281 southbound approaching Jones-Maltzberger, the south intersection, with an 8 to 10 minute delay. Stop and go traffic is going to be back to follow at Airport Boulevard. You're also going to see a river brake lights on loop 1604 southbound between FM 78 and I-10, causing a 20 minute delay. That's San Antonio traffic. I'm William Shotwell.
0: 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Y100. Born in Texas. Military city strong. San Antonio's new country leader. Y100.

San Antonio's new country leader. Don't worry if you haven't gotten All-Star Jam tickets yet. We will be playing You Versus Everyone again all day tomorrow. Have us on. We'll tell you when to call in. If you get the question right, you're going to All-Star.

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100, there's been a lot of talk about Garth Brooks coming back to San Antonio, mainly me. He's playing Orlando next weekend, and then he announced Salt Lake City, Utah, October 9th and 10th. That's it so far. Blaine.

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1: If Texas could just squeeze out a few drops of rain for us tomorrow, that would be nice. 98 for the high, heat index 104 possible.
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22: Got an accident reported right now. 281 southbound approaching Jones-Maltzberger, the south intersection, with an 8 to 10 minute delay. Stop and go traffic is going to be back to follow at Airport Boulevard. You're also going to see a river of brake lights on loop 1604 southbound between FM 78 and I-10, causing a 20 minute delay. That's San Antonio traffic. I'm William Shotwell.
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1: What's up, y'all? It's Cole Wetzel. I hear my new song with Ella Langley. Jaded. How'd you get so jaded? I hit up Ella. We got on it. It didn't take us very long to get it whooped. 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
1: Looks like we have an accident being reported on Loop 410 southbound approaching Rigsby, causing a 3-minute delay with some stop and go traffic backed up all the way to I-10. An accident also to the right shoulder and part of the right lane blocked off on Loop 410 westbound approaching Vance Jackson. That's a 2-minute delay backed up to San Pedro. That's San Antonio traffic. I'm William Shotwell.
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